ghost stories anyways. What really matters is that I shattered my perception to be close to you. So now I know something forever that I'll never do. When you're a little girl, they tell you you're in a little world. They spell you into a little word, but I'm not that little, I'm not that little, I'm not that little.

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0: Yeah? 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
1: Ruský, to je krásný. 97, ideme.

0: Nejhorší jingly na světě prostě.
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0: Well, now that we're out of bed, we should certainly say good morning to everyone.
1: No, but
0: good morning, merry sunshine. 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
1: Tohle byl Chinese Man. A tady už Pene.
2: Beat Roland SP 44 a Roland Káník. 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
3: 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I'll send this right now, you won't read it till later. City, city, same time, but different day, sir. Hey, hotel reps.
4: Finally back in the hotel, the gig's behind me. Tomorrow's on the way, the sunlight will find me. The wind is blowing outside and hours ago I was spitting into the wind, my lexicon of a flow. Off the window reflects the glow from my Kindle. Listening to my favorite spells written by my kinfolk and ancestors and forebears. Not to compare, but feel like I don't compare. I feel like my best is court jester, and that's cold. That ain't something I was ever told. I told me, and I'm the only one that would ever dare to be so bold. The aesthetic of this hotel is lonely, encyclopedia. I'm scrolling through the pages, featured in the media. It's sleepless nights and wandering, singing, making jokes, nightcap bringing the sun up, where my rhymes echoed with the bartender from earlier. Here comes the sun, silencing my phone, cause my alarm was set for 5. I wanna take a walk for at least a mile before I have a bite. So right now I need to squeeze in like 30 minutes of a nap. Hope I can get this demo done real quick and send it back.
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0: how I lived in foster care abused as kids. 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

0: 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Welcome to the studio, Hal.
1: Thank you very much, Kaja. Dobrý večer.
0: Oh, you speak Czech, it's perfect. abych ho představil, Hal je novinář, you are a journalist. In the beginning.
1: Very junior.
0: Student.
1: Yes.
0: In student. Charles University.
1: That's right, yes.
0: Uh-huh. And what kind of philosophy do you study?
1: My studies at Charles University here in Prague. My program is called Balkan, Eurasian and Central European Studies. It's a very long title, but modern history and politics of Europe.
0: It's interesting. And I find in internet that your grandfather was very important authority in England.
1: If he was, I didn't know about it.
0: your main work now is article about Reggae's journey in Central and Eastern Europe.
1: That's right, Kaja. Yes.
0: And I will try to translate it to Czech, and we will I can't say it in English, sakra. Prostě uvedeme to, uvedeme na Reggae.cz. Jo, mimochodem, Hal je náš nejnovější kolega v redakci Reggae.cz. Tak, tomu si rozuměl. And what about your Czech?
1: My Czech, promiňte, anglicky. My Czech is very poor.
0: Aha, and my English... No, my Czech is much, much better than English.
1: Your English is very strong.
0: No. I speak like a small child or something like that. How hard was collected the information about your article?
1: Yes. Well, it was a very big project and it was a very big pleasure, but I knew I wanted to pay the scene here in the Czech Republic and the wider Central and Eastern European space very large respect. So I wanted to take my time. I think in the end I interviewed 16 people. Yourself, Kaya, was one. It took many weeks. It took a good few months, but that was right. The magazine I have written the article for were very patient with me, and they let me have the time. But it was absolutely worth it. I met some very interesting people. Once I started to speak to people, it was very easy. But of course, finding them and making them, convincing them to speak to me, took
0: and
1: time.
0: And you traveled to Poland or Hungary or something like that?
1: I did not for the article with the Modern Age. I was able to conduct those interviews online. I met a number of people here in Prague. And then I conducted online interviews with people, with individuals from Romania, Croatia, Serbia, Poland. So yes, a wide space across the region.
0: Respect.
1: Thank you, brother.
0: So, could you tell us something about our last experience in Lucerna Music Bar? Because from me, it was fantastic.
1: Yes. First of all, it was lovely to see you there, Kaya. Of course, it was fantastic. We were very excited for it. This is the Abyssinians at Lucerna Music Bar on Sunday, the 24th of May, with some very worthy support from Lone Ranger. I was very excited. My brother, Abe, he came from the UK especially for it. We were excited. We were looking forward to it. And boy, did it meet our expectations. It was very special. Lone Ranger starting off. I have my Studio One t-shirt on today. Yeah, he's a Studio One pioneer. And boy, did he light up the place. And then the Abyssinians with the original member, Donald Manning, was very, very special. It was truly a privilege and an honor to be there. I'm sure you will agree, Kaya.
0: Yeah, it was one of my dreams, you know.
1: Yeah.
0: And we, you know, I saw them for the first time.
1: Yes.
0: So, we will play some music, I hope.
1: Yes.
0: If I... aha. I've got it.

0: Posloucháte Reggae Club Rádia 1, já jsem DJ Kája a mám vás rád a se mnou tady sedí ve studiu Hal Huberman a teďka mě napadlo jedna věc, we change the rules, now I'll be your guest and I will play some music from Eastern Europe.
1: Yes, why?
0: Sorry, this one is perfect. Maybe you know it. Did you interview my colleague from Polish Radio, Vlodek Klesz? No.
1: No, no, I didn't interview him.
0: You must.
1: I'd love to talk to him. People mentioned him to me.
0: Yeah. You must, because he is the biggest person of Polish reggae music.
1: Yes, a legend, I think.
0: Tak. Yes.

0: posloucháte Reggae Club Rádia 1. 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Se mnou je tady Hal Huberman. A já vám pustím... I will play last song from Eastern Europe. And it was again from Poland. Because this song is named Poland Story. I don't know if you know it. You can.
1: No, I don't
0: can
1: know.
0: Talk something.
1: I'm looking forward to hearing it. Kyle. Uh-huh.
0: This is from my favorite Polish band, Wawa Muffin. So I have some problem. Okay,
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1: Posloucháte Reggae Club Rádia 1, you are listening to Reggae Club of Radio 1 from Prague, Czech Republic, and my special guest is Hal Huberman. So, now is your time. What kind of music you will play for us?
2: Thank you very much, Kai. Well, after that wonderful adventure of Central and Eastern European reggae, I will take it back to the Jamaican foundations from my dusty box of Jamaican 7-inches. So we'll start, I think, with some rock steady and some lovers rock, move into some ska, and then maybe move on to some dance hall and early reggae dub.
1: You have 75 minutes for it.
2: Perfect. Thank you very much.
1: It's your time. Please play something. Takže já využiju času, než to Hal tady všechno zapne, protože musí odejít od pultu hostujícího k pultu DJskýmu a už hraje. Takže dámy a pánové, Hal Huberman, live and direct from Radio 1. So, select a plate.

You are listening to the legendary DJ Kaya and his guest, me, Hal Huberman, on Radio 1 out of Prague, Czech Republic. Thank you for having me. Děkujem.

That was the great Roy Cousins with the Royals. A classic rock steady moving to a ska style with the Kingstonians, Crime Doesn't Pay.

That was the Great Kingstonians. You're listening to the legendary DJ Kaya's Reggae Club on Radio 1. My name is Hal Huberman from the UK. Kaya's not so special guest this evening. Moving from London to Prague, I was told that I would miss reggae music. I could always go back to London for a reggae music session. I learned that lesson quite quickly, that that's just absolutely not the case. The reggae scene here is alive and well, thanks to people like DJ Kaya. And this is one of the songs that I heard again and again at reggae and ska nights here in Prague.

Now, I know what you're thinking. Nothing could ever possibly beat that great ska classic, one of the first ska tunes from Jamaica to make it worldwide. Try this cover from the Czech Republic a year later.

0: That was some early Rocksteady there from the great Hopeton Lewis. You're listening to the legendary Reggae Club on Radio 1 out of Prague, Czech Republic, hosted by DJ Kaya. This year is his 35th, one of Europe's longest-serving reggae radio broadcasts, after only David Ram Jam Rodigan. What an honour. Now, as the great Oxman says, a reggae radio broadcast cannot go without a bob.
1: It's attractive, that's yes. Enough. We're afraid.

0: That was The Mighty Ethiopians with Woman Capture Man, a 1969 Trojan release. You are listening to the home of reggae in Europe, Radio 1's Reggae Club, hosted by the great DJ Kaya. As a guest selector with you this evening, I'm Hal from Somerset, England. Here's another one from the great Ethiopians.
1: And he is a very, very special guest.

That was the great Cornell Campbell, The Gorgon, with the song The Gorgon. You're listening to Radio 1's Reggae Club, hosted by the mighty DJ Kaya, celebrating his 35th year on Central European Airwaves. And I, with the pleasure of being his guest this evening, bringing you another classic from Silford Walker.

You've just been listening to Silford Walker's Jag Golden Pen, released on the mighty Joe Gibbs label, followed by the great Prince Allah with their reward. You're listening to the Reggae Club on Radio 1, out of Prague in the Czech Republic, DAB and online, hosted by the great DJ Kaya, with me, Hal, from Somerset, England, as his guest. It's a great pleasure. And now, one of Jamaica's most versatile and lyrical collectives, the Mighty Diamonds, with Zion.

0: You are listening to the Reggae Club on Radio 1, or Radio Jedna, as they say here, out of Prague in the Czech Republic. We heard Kaja tell us all about the great musical creation that came out of the Poland's Tatra Mountains, with local folk music coming together with Jamaica and London greats, Norman Grant of the Twinkle Brothers and the mighty Dub Judah. Here is one of the Twinkle Brothers' great and rootsy tracks, Free Africa.
1: Well, yo,

That was Winston McAnuff, a song my brother and I first heard atop Montenegrin Fort at Roots Revival Festival last summer. You are listening to the Mighty Reggae Club on Prague's Radio 1, hosted by DJ Kaya. And this evening, little old me, Hal, from Somerset in the UK, living here in Prague. Having given you all a bit of a bloody nose with those heavier style Roots Reggae, to close up with an uplifting rocksteady classic, Ken Booth's 1968 Coxon released Artie Bella.

0: Ta-di-da-di-da-di-da. A to je konec, přátelé. Well, thank you very much. It was very nice.
1: Kaya, thank you very much for the opportunity. It's a pleasure to share the decks and the studio with you. Thank you again.
0: And we forget some important information that you are a member of Steady Rocking Brothers.
1: This is right. This is my brother Abe and I. We had our premiere show in Prague last Saturday at Second Shot, the brilliant Second Shot in Žižkov. That's right, my brother Steady Rocking Abe and Steady Rocking Hell.
0: Okay. So, thank you very much, Steady Rocking Hell.
1: thank you, DJ Kyle.
0: See you next time.
1: Looking forward to it.
0: Děkuju, že jste poslouchali Reggae Club. Za 14 dní se uslyšíme znova, nebo uslyšíte mě a někde se snad potkáme i osobně. 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One love.